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0: There are some songs that you know and you sing along to it, but it's one of those titles that you don't really need to mention.
1: Yeah.
0: And you don't want to mention.
1: No, you don't. Good morning. Happy Tuesday. Welcome to the Morning Brew with Nilan and Dilsha. Hope you're having a wonderful Tuesday morning so far.
0: You better be.
1: Yeah. It's a Tuesday.
0: Oh, yeah. Two's company.
1: Two's a company. Definitely. Indeed. But good morning. Good morning. Good morning. It seems like a really beautiful day, though. Pretty chilly.
0: A little overcast.
1: Yes, overcast. Yeah. Yet the sea is looking a bit blue.
0: Okay. From
1: good blue.
0: my route in the morning, I don't see the sea at all. And it's a little dark at that time of the morning.
1: I make it a point to take the route passing
0: the scenic route.
1: The scenic route. Twofold. One is because it's absolutely beautiful. Two, the traffic is not as bad.
0: No, that's true.
1: Unless it's school time and then you have to stop. I mean, there's like one massive school. You have to stop. There's traffic there. And the other one is to see the dogs being walked in the morning.
0: Oh, that's
1: so
0: a nice sight.
1: Adorable.
0: Yeah, that's a nice sight.
1: You'll see one dog that is just refusing to listen to the owner and just wants to like jump onto the main road, and the owner's literally struggling. But everybody else, they're good doggos.
0: Okay, there's another dog somewhere in Kote, right? I see this fellow on weekends.
1: Okay.
0: Right? So his owner, it's supposed to be like this, right?
1: Yeah.
0: The owner's supposed to be holding the leash, right?
1: Yes.
0: But this guy is actually holding his own leash.
1: Oh, dear.
0: Yeah, and he's walking around totally disciplined, right?
1: Okay.
0: No issues with the guy.
1: Oh,
0: but he's really awesome, right?
1: Okay.
0: I mean, properly trained. Mm-hmm. But he insists, I've seen him, right? Whenever the master picks up the leash, he wants it back.
1: Oh.
0: I'm going to hold myself.
1: Okay, I see. I feel like there's a movie there, you know?
0: I know.
1: A it's good an movie awesome. There. Oh, that is so lovely to hear. But yeah, such good boys and girls, I would say.
0: Oh, yeah. They're the best. Dogs are the best.
1: They are. I mean, I see, I actually do see a bunch of dog walkers also in the morning.
0: Mm-hmm.
1: They've got like four or five dogs.
0: Yeah.
1: And I'm just like, wow, all the dogs are well behaved.
0: Yeah.
1: Like no one's trying to run around. They're like trotting away so happily.
0: Yeah. But every once in a while, I think the majority of Sri Lankan dog walkers, the dogs are walking them actually
1: yeah,
0: right?
1: That's true.
0: Because the dog's meant to be at your heel, right?
1: True.
0: But none of us actually have mastered that.
1: No.
0: Our dogs walk us.
1: That is 100% true. But if you're just tuning in, no worries. Good morning. We're just kicking things off. You know our number, 0728-878-878. And as usual, we do have our brain teaser coming up just in a little bit. But before
0: indeed.
1: Want to quickly give you a heads up. Don't forget to Meldol it, literally.
0: Mm-hmm.
1: Trust me. These days, you will need Meldol by your side, your reliable relief partner. We've got Singer on board, giving us access to one of the best internet connections literally in the globe, and that is Starlink.
0: Absolutely right. Homeland Skyline, delivering promises like they always do.
1: Mm.
0: It's a super brand. They're with us on the Morning Brew. Rhino Premier is giving you some amazing stuff. Water repellent, surface, all of that, right?
1: Yeah.
0: This is only with Rhino Premier.
1: That is true. Some amazing technology there. We've also got Ritzbury Rocoa Chocolate on board with quite a fancy-dancy prize, I would say. And a prize that's actually worth a lot. A lifetime, actually.
0: Yeah, actually, you know, with one chocolate, if you can get that.
1: I know, imagine.
0: Goodness gracious.
1: You can buy 100 and share it amongst your family members.
0: Yes, indeed. 7:12, Nilan and Dilsha back Tuesday morning. And we're getting right down to our brain teaser. Now, I'm surprising Dilsha with this also.
1: Okay.
0: Right, here we go. Listen to this carefully.
1: Okay.
0: This is going to be a tough one. I don't know.
1: Oh,
0: maybe.
1: No, I got my brain prepped for this.
0: Okay, here
1: Let's
0: we go.
1: Let's do this.
0: Here we go. How can a man go 10 days without sleep? How can a man go 10 days without sleep?
1: Oh, dear. Okay, this is a tough one. But you can send in your theories, your answers, actually. 0728-878-878.
0: It's Diana King.

0: 87.8 Light and a music right there from Diana King, a 90s music, and of course, Lies, right here on The Morning Brew.
1: That is right. I mean, there are two great Dianas in this world. One, Diana King. Two, Princess Diana.
0: Mm-hmm. But Diana King is still around.
1: Yeah.
0: Unfortunately, the world lost her.
1: I know. I mean, it's still to this day. It's been such a long time, but still to this day, it's still heartbreaking.
0: Oh, yeah. 29 years.
1: Crazy,
0: 29
1: right?
0: 29 years. Yeah, next year it's going to be 30. Right?
1: That is just absolutely crazy. But good morning. Welcome to The Morning Brew with Ilana and Dilsha here. We've got our brain teaser going on, and boy, oh boy, has it confused a few.
0: Okay, that's the idea, right?
1: Yeah.
0: So here we go. The question one more time. How can a person go 10 days without sleep?
1: Yeah.
0: How can a person go 10 days without sleep? Now, this is a brain teaser. We don't want a direct answer. If you can give us some creative answers, yes.
1: Go
0: we'd
1: for
0: love it.
1: We love entertaining creative answers that make us giggle and then question the brain teaser in the, you know.
0: Uh-huh.
1: Sometimes it's just like, wait a minute. Did we get it wrong? No, can't be. But 0728-878-878 is the number for you to send in your answers. In the meantime, we've got Zina on the show, got the answer right. Amani, good morning. Ramal, you'll have to try again. Tamir on the show, got it right. Good job.

0: 78878, that is the number for our brain teaser today.
1: 878 Lightning Line and Dilsha. Don't forget, Mel Dawson's show. Mm. And I think all these world leaders who have lost their minds need a little bit of Mel Daw. You know, whenever they feel like pressing that nuclear button, you know, it could be because of a headache.
0: Actually, all right, it could be. It could be. So they actually do need, I think we might need to ship an entire container of Mel Daw at this rate. You know?
1: I know. I mean, it's worth it. I mean, the last thing we want is World War III.
0: 100%.
1: So people to calm down, you know, remove all those aches and pains, headaches, fever, whatever. Meldol it. Meldol is a great option made in Sri Lanka, mm-hmm. and it's paracetamol.
0: That's true, and it's made in Sri Lanka, not only for Sri Lankans, but for anyone and everyone that might be going through any form of headache, body ache. Because at the end of the day, think of it. Sometimes when you tend to be a little upset or angry or feeling a little off, chances are you're just, you know, going through something like that, you know, a headache or a backache or age is catching up and knocking on the door and literally saying, here, can you stop acting like you're 25, you're 55. And this is where you just meld all it and you just, you know, you shut that inner voice down.
1: No doubt about it. But one thing's for sure, Starlink is here to stay. Starlink is making people get all those connections because mm-hmm. connections make the world go around. And this morning, just think about this, right? If you're a business owner, if you are an influencer, if you've got a great YouTube channel, remember, you can be ahead of your competitors.
0: 100%.
1: And get this, it's from Singer.
0: 100%. I mean, unless you want your videos to be like a breakdancing music video, if that's your goal, go for it. Go for a redundant connection. But if you want crystal clear, high quality, HD level videos, content, all of that, then you need the best internet connection in the world. Why we call it the best is because you get speeds of up to 300 Mbps and uninterrupted connection no matter where you go. So underneath the banana tree, it could be even a coconut tree, it doesn't matter. Or even if you're on top of a coconut tree, you're still going to have same best internet connection. Where do you get it from? Well, any of the 400 Singer showrooms.
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0: Sounds like a song that should go with Home Alone, right? Girl, if you just lend me in, you know, I'll be good. Such a good song, though.
1: Such a good song. And a very good movie that you spoke about.
0: Home Alone.
1: Yeah, absolutely love those. I mean, like, the tricks and tips and tricks you learn to, like, you know, keep away the bad guys.
0: I mean, the bad guys, you know, they're really silly, right? Now, when you think of the movie, I mean, as kids, we thought, wow, this guy, Macaulay, is such a smart little kid. Now we realize the robbers weren't that smart.
1: No, they weren't. Yeah. I mean, for me, I think the funniest bit was, you know, the whole iron scene where he ends up with an iron print on his head.
0: Oh yeah.
1: I'm just like, oh, that's a really good thing to do. But there was also news about how, you know, the actress that played the she seemed
0: the
1: really
0: pigeon, the pigeon lady. Yes.
1: Yeah, unfortunately she passed away. Yeah. I was like, wow.
0: She was 80 something. I can't remember her name.
1: Neither can I, yeah. But like, she was she played a pivotal role.
0: No doubt, I
1: was scared of her.
0: So one of the robbers also played the police officer, right?
1: What was his name? The shorter one?
0: Yeah, I forget his name. He's such a famous guy. I can't remember. He was in a movie called Renaissance Man, I think.
1: Oh.
0: Yeah, I forget his name. He's such a great actor, though. Wow.
1: It's
0: one of those really feel-good movies.
1: Speaking of movies, now, the latest movie that is out that everyone's almost talking about, a majority of people are talking about, basically, is Odyssey,
0: yeah.
1: It's a movie that I want to watch. But also, there's a part of me that's like, should I watch it or not?
0: Is it going to be one of those painfully long movies?
1: I don't know. I'm just a little skeptical about it, so I'm going to give it some time.
0: Okay, it's got that gladiator vibe, right?
1: Yeah. So it's that entire Greek mythology, the whole concept of, you know, Troy, the battle, basically the battle, and Cyclops, and I mean, like, you know, Menelaus, and like, oh, Achilles. And that, if you were a kid that had to study like the Iliad and Odyssey by Homer in school, and you were infamous for writing essays, then this is definitely going to be a movie that you're going to enjoy. But so many mixed reviews out there, but I'm just going to give it some time to let everybody else do the watching, and then if it's good,
0: Yeah, reviews. Just check the reviews. Yeah. So I think it's done like 200 million in the first week or something.
1: Yeah.
0: So it's pretty good. But of course, Michael rules.
1: Yeah, that is so true. Yeah, I still haven't watched Michael.
0: You should, before you watch Odyssey, watch Michael.
1: I know it's a crime against like music nature.
0: Actually, yeah. So, we asked you a question.
1: Yes,
0: you are tuning in this morning on a Tuesday. Mm-hmm. Tell us, how can a person go 10 days without sleep? Mm. How can a person go 10 days without sleep?
1: Send in your answer, 0728878878. Malisha Veerasinghe on the show got the answer right. Good job. Adrian De Lima, I'm very confused Oonga Boonga with the answer. I don't know if this is, I think it's the name of the actor that we were talking about.
0: Okay, let me see the name. Okay, what's his name?
1: Yeah. Joe Pesci.
0: That's the one.
1: Sorry.
0: So there's a C there. So it's Joe Pesci. It's Pesci.
1: Pesci,
0: but there's a C there. S-C-I.
1: Written Pesci.
0: Yeah. You know, it's written Pesci, but pronounced Pesci. Joe Pesci. That's
1: okay.
0: The guy. Thank
1: Opal's
0: you.
1: On the show. Good morning, Opal. Thank you so much for joining in. Chan is on the show. That's CB, Jitendra, Jaden, and Kiara on the show. Good morning. Okay, very interesting answers. I'm loving the answers that we're getting today. Yanushi on the show, Panduka on the show, good morning. Gerald on the show. Keep sending those answers in, you know, 0728-878-878. Keep us entertained.
0: Yes, indeed. And Ilan and Dilcha, Tuesday morning, very overcast. It's looking like, I don't know, it's one of those gloomy mornings, but you know it's still warm, and later it's going to get warmer.
1: 100%. I'm telling you, it's absolutely nuts these days, the heat. It's insane. But, you know, rain, sunshine, whatever the weather is like out there, make sure your sanctuary, aka your home, is well protected against any sort of, very important, water damage.
0: That's right. Weather conditions, none of it should affect you, because we're talking about a technology that nobody else gives you, and it's a brand that's been in Sri Lanka for 60 plus years.
1: Yep, that's right. They've built trust over the past 6 decades. We're talking about Rhino Premier Roofing, now giving you the option of a new technology that has been integrated into their roofing options. And and that is the water repellent, advanced water repellent technology that they've integrated into their roofing solutions. I mean, who would have thought of something like that, you know, other than Rhino? But that's the thing, they deliver the best. So no matter what your roofing needs are, meaning whatever size you're looking for, they've got it for you. So the right thing to do would be, if you're looking to revamp your house or contemplating it, this is your universal sign to do so, and to do it with none other than Rhino Premier.
0: Yes, indeed. All your contractors, they should know about this. If they don't, you're supposed to educate them.
1: Yes.
0: Because in the end, it's your house and you need the best for your house.
1: Yeah, oh, that is very important.
0: Absolutely right.
1: You make the decision. Put your foot down and get Rhino.
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0: 87.8 Light FM music right there from the London Boys right here on the Morning Brew, 7:43 as we drive you to work. A lot of people connecting with us this morning, and of course we want to welcome this gentleman who's joined us for the first time. Mm-hmm. It's Asanka Herath. Good morning. Nice
1: Good
0: to hear from you.
1: Good morning, Asanka. Thank you so much for dropping us a message and welcome on board the Morning Brew. Now you too can drop us a message just to say hi, to answer the brain teaser, to update us about your day. It doesn't matter, even for some advice on life. We're the worst, but still, we'll still give you advice and we'll help you get through the day. Just drop us a message. 0728-878-878 is their number.
0: Yes, indeed. Tuesday morning, a lot of people are connecting with us with the answer for today's brain teaser. Lloyd Ceremony, good morning. You've got the answer right. What's up with Marsha? Is she getting this right or is there something else? Okay, good morning. I have a feeling this riddle has a twist to it. Maybe because the person is constantly on the go.
1: Okay.
0: Makes sense.
1: Okay, I feel like we have trained your brains to like critically evaluate every word in a brain teaser.
0: I think that's what we've actually done.
1: I'm very glad that we've done that, you know. Like your brains are like, we have rewired it to be like critical thinking next level.
0: True.
1: But today's one, I think it's a bit of a simple kind of like...
0: Actually, it's very direct.
1: Direct, but more direct. No?
0: Okay, let's try this one more time, right? How can a person go 10 days without sleep? This is our brain teaser for today. How can a person go 10 days without sleep?
1: Just repeat that question in your mind. You know, just actually just say it out loud. Maybe you might get the answer then and there. But whatever the answer it is that pops into your head, the first one, send it to us. 0728-878-878. We would like to hear and see how your brain actually works.
0: You know, Colombo's got this wax museum, right?
1: I
0: saw an image of Messi. And that was M-E-S-S-Y for me.
1: I tell you.
0: I'm telling you.
1: I saw it and I was just like, I don't think this is Messi. I think they looked at somebody else's portrait and went,
0: he's about 4 feet.
1: He looks nothing like Messi.
0: I know. I mean, I was thinking, that's not Messi. That's M-E-S-S-Y Messi. I mean, it's all good because, we have an opportunity to see him in there. But of course, if you want to get up close to Messi, there's one way. And Richbury Rakowa 100%. Is making this a possibility. How is this possible? How is this
1: going
0: to happen?
1: Very easy. You need to get your hands on Richbury Rakowa chocolates. It's as simple as that. They've got a very special QR code on it. Mm-hmm. And I mean, they've worked day in and day out to make this an amazing opportunity for you to basically get your hands on a jersey signed by the GOAT himself. That is Messi. And this is a FIFA 2026 World Cup jersey, Argentina jersey, signed. They have an authentication video of him signing. They've got an authentication certificate. It's framed. This is an opportunity of a lifetime. Most importantly, get your hands on that Ritzberry, on that Rakowa chocolate. Trust me, it tastes divine also.
0: Tell me, but I love it.
1: I mean, getting expert advice also from the chocolate man himself.
0: Absolutely. I'm an expert on chocolates. I just eat them.
1: I mean, if Willy Wonka was Sri Lankan, it'll be Nilan and his chocolate factory.
0: I don't even have a factory, but I finish every single chocolate. Yeah.
1: Approved. So if you ever have Nilan and chocolates in the same area and the chocolates go missing, you know who it was.
0: Yeah, in my neighborhood, none of the stores have Ritzberry.
1: As simple as that. But make it a point. Get your hands on the Rakowa chocolate. And it can be one, it can be 10, it can be 100. It doesn't matter. But you're in for an amazing prize. And it's not only just the Messi jersey, but 300 other winners also get customized jerseys on top of that. So trust me, this is something you wouldn't want to miss out on.
0: That's right. Nilani Dilsha on The Morning Brew. It's 7:47.
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0: 87.8 Light FM music from Bryan Adams, Back in Time. Can't stop this thing we started. It's kind of like the morning brew.
1: Yeah, that's 100% true. You can't actually.
0: Yeah, we can't let go.
1: We can't. And I mean, like, on the topic of, you know, once you start, you can't stop. The whole concept of yapping is something that you can't stop once you start.
0: I know. Especially, I mean, fortunately, we have some radio rules.
1: Yeah, lucky. Yeah. But in like real time, like when you're off radio and you're talking to people, especially like family, like I have that issue, right?
0: I believe you.
1: If a family's listening in, please just don't message with
0: them. I can vouch for it.
1: Right? I've had family members going like, doesn't your mouth hurt from all the yapping? And I'm like,
0: sometimes I ask myself that about you.
1: But see, that's the thing. Yeah. Sometimes you need a little bit of chaos, a lot of mayhem, and definitely a lot of madness in life. It brightens things up sometimes.
0: Oh, yeah, no doubt. I mean, it's better than having, you know, one of those gloomy days where nobody's talking. None of the co-workers are talking to one another.
1: 100%.
0: You
1: know,
0: but there's that one person trying to make things work by having a very, very lone conversation there.
1: That also happens. It's like this. Look at it like this, right? If you find yourself giggling in the middle of the day, just remembering some fun conversation, then you're good.
0: There are two things. You probably need a shrink, right? You probably need a psychiatrist, right? If you're talking to yourself, you probably need a psychiatrist.
1: Trust me, if you're an acquaintance of mine, you will definitely 100% guaranteed need a psychiatrist, a shrink, a therapist. Yeah. Trust us on that one.
0: But you don't need an Einstein to know there's 5,000 plus units sold, 3,750 units delivered. Mm. Talk about promises being delivered. It's only a super brand that can do that.
1: Now, this is something that we can just go on talking about and never stop, and we'd be happy to go on talking about this.
0: Yes,
1: because
0: indeed,
1: this is the super brand that is Homeland Skyline. I mean, literally responsible for these 5,000 plus apartments sold and 3,750 apartments that have been already delivered across 24 mega lifestyle projects. I mean, resort style, you talk about it. If you're looking for a retirement, like a perfect, cute, absolutely adorable place to, like, you know, retire, they've got it. If you're looking for a luxury apartment overlooking one of the most picturesque scenes out there, we've got Port City Colombo sorted out for you.
0: Yep.
1: You want a resort style villa, they've got it for you. I mean, they've literally got everything covered. You can always give them a call on 0703-888-888. This is why they are a super brand and the only Sri Lankan real estate super brand that has this prestigious title.
0: Absolutely right. Nilan and Dilsha on the morning brew. It's 8:01.
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0: 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Express yourself unless you're a cat. They don't express themselves. We're supposed to decipher the way they're thinking.
1: Yeah. You know, when you think about it, cats, they've been royalty back then and they are still royalty. Just think about it. At the end of the day, we give in to all of their needs.
0: Absolutely right. I mean, there was this event over the weekend.
1: Yeah.
0: And our Prime Minister Harini was there, and she made this amazing remark about animals.

0: first-hand experience. They're like, conversations are like, have you eaten? Did you eat? Do you want another fish?
1: Mm-hmm.
0: Uh-huh. Like, sometimes you see parents running to get them food, not for you, but for them.
1: For the cat, yeah.
0: For the cat.
1: I mean, come on, at the end of the day, they demand it, right? Mm. They demand it. And it's their tone, you know what I mean?
0: Yeah.
1: It's, sometimes it's threatening, sometimes it's very cute.
0: Yeah.
1: But it's, generally, it's threatening.
0: It's threatening. And it's also those, yeah, like, little bubble eyes, you
1: absolutely
0: know?
1: Absolutely right.
0: They, like, yeah, they hypnotize you.
1: Yeah, they hypnotize.
0: Honest.
1: I mean, come on, at the end of the day, they're animals, you know? Well, our job is to look after them. It's,
0: yeah,
1: it's kind of a responsibility. You know, if you, if you have a pet, yes, and if you don't look after them properly, you know, there are people who believe that a pet should be given, like, one meal a day. That should never be the case. That should never be the case.
0: You need to treat them just like a family member, an equal member, because at the end of the day, they're living beings too.
1: Okay,
0: they
1: true.
0: They need a sustenance too.
1: Absolutely
0: you
1: right.
0: I mean, can you survive in one
1: day? No, you can't. I had a friend of mine who said something really nice. He said, if you can't eat what you make for your pets, don't give it to your pets.
0: 100%.
1: Nice, right?
0: That is true.
1: That's a good one. Dengue is still being talked about everywhere. We know how dangerous it is. India is rolling out a new vaccine, and it's called Q-Denga. It sounds like a band from Nigambo.
0: Q-Denga.
1: Oh, that's our band.
0: But this is actually quite a breakthrough revolutionary move, actually, when it comes to the... I know we when it comes to vaccinations out there, people can get tend to get skeptical.
1: Yeah.
0: I mean, we've had our experience with the anti-COVID.
1: Anti-vaxxers, yeah.
0: Yeah, there are a lot of anti-vaxxers. We've had our experiences with the COVID vaccination and all of that stuff, but give it like 100% nothing to worry about the vaccine that's out there. It actually is engineered. It's a tetravalent vaccine, basically, designed to provide protection against all four dengue virus stereotypes. And they have done, it's a two-dose regimen.
1: It's from Japan, right?
0: It's Japan. Yeah. Nothing to worry about there. And they have tested it. So they've done, they've gone through the right path of all of their phase trials and all of that. They've got a massive, they actually had a massive sample size to test this on.
1: Right.
0: They have also tested this on people from areas that are affected by dengue the most. They're also like, I mean, they've done the due diligence when it comes to making sure that the vaccination is viable, does its job, and is not of like harm. It's not going to be harmful to anyone.
1: Okay.
0: No harmful repercussions or anything like that. So nothing to
1: side
0: be worried
1: effects,
0: about. No
1: like
0: side
1: that.
0: Effects.
1: Okay.
0: Nothing like that. There's nothing to be afraid of when it comes to a vaccination. And I mean, like, vaccinations are one of the reasons why human life actually is elongated.
1: No doubt.
0: Than
1: no
0: what
1: doubt.
0: It used to be. So
1: yes.
0: Grateful and thankful for the fact that they've come up with that vaccination.
1: Thankful to the science community out there. They're doing things help us become, you know, I don't know, extend our
0: lifespans. Yeah. That's true.
1: So we're in the middle of a competition. We're going to do it quickly one more time. Mm-hmm. And if you've got the answer, give us a message. 0728-878-878. How can a person go 10 days without sleep?
0: Let us know. 0728-878-878 is the number.
1: Yes, we're taking you back to the 90s. This is Undercover.

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0: Good music? Yes, that's right. It's Light 87.8 and Solid Harmony from the 90s. Do you feel the same? I want you to want me.
1: I mean, good music is 100% guarantee that we can like have our eyes closed, all senses gone, and still make a promise on that one.
0: Absolutely right. Mm-hmm. And I don't know, so, you know, people who message us in the morning just tell us how much they're enjoying the music and, you know, how they connect with us because of the music.
1: That's right. And we're so happy and grateful to have y'all on board. That's The Morning Brew with Asnilan and Dilsha. I mean, just giving you that dose of madness, mayhem and chaos that you genuinely didn't realize you needed. But once you have it, you're like, wait, I think I'm addicted. That's a good addiction.
0: I mean, it's good music after all. We play some good 80s, some good 90s. All these memories just come flooding back when you're driving to work.
1: That's
0: and
1: right.
0: Somebody said this morning that he starts, I think it was, okay, let me just have a look at the message again. It was Asanka, good morning again. And he says he starts at 6 o'clock in the morning, tunes in at 6 o'clock, and he just goes on singing along. And sometimes in the workplace, his colleagues are wondering why he's so loud.
1: But that's a sign that you're genuinely having a good time. Like, there's nothing like you hear a familiar song and it's been ages since you've heard it, and then you have that moment of realization. You're like, wait, I remember every word.
0: Oh,
1: wow.
0: Yes, indeed.
1: I have that with one of Mariah's songs. Mm-hmm. Right,
0: what's the song?
1: Is this the one where she's like, we're very sultry kind of music video, something about butterflies?
0: Okay, Butterfly.
1: Butterfly, right? Butterfly. I think that's the one, right? That's the one.
0: I don't think I've seen the video, but I know it's Butterfly.
1: Like, if I hear it, I for some very weird reason think I don't know the song, but I'm just literally singing every single word, and I'm like, wow, this was like ages ago.
0: Ages ago, yeah.
1: And like, you know that phase in life where you're listening to a song and you feel like you're reenacting a music video? Leaning your head against the car
0: window. When you were a teenager.
1: Like you're trying to be this emo kid and all that jazz.
0: Uh-huh.
1: We've all had that phase.
0: Yes, indeed. 8:29. Anilan and Dilsha. We've got the riddle, the brain teaser that's still ongoing. Mm. And we thought we'll just drop it right now and get it over with, because everybody's, some are actually confused. But, it's for a good cause.
1: Yeah,
0: you know,
1: true,
0: this
1: true,
0: kind
1: true.
0: Of confusion is what you need on a Tuesday morning. So here we go. Mm. You need to tell us, How can a person go 10 days without sleep? How does this happen?
1: So we wanted y'all to send in your answers. We got some very creative answers. We got some super analytical ones also. Like, y'all did
0: time.
1: A full-blown deep dive. We also had answers thinking that it was a mango.
0: there was a suggestion from
1: the mangoes
0: from somebody,
1: don't sleep.
0: You know, I think initially we said a man go. So that kind of, you know, confused.
1: That's the thing. We have rewired the brains so much to the point that they will analyze mango, man,
0: I know,
1: go.
0: I know.
1: But anyways, the right answer would be or is the fact that, I forgot the right answer.
0: No, okay, the right answer. How can a person go 10 days without sleep? You sleep at night. Not during the day. So that's the right answer. But of course, if you came up with a weird answer, that's fine too.
1: We like weird answers. We are weird
0: Al. Oh, yeah. True that. And of course, if you're feeling a little down, little headache, maybe joint aches, maybe you went to the gym after many moons, and this is your chance to rectify it right now. Deal with it instantly, and it's reliable relief partner. We're talking about every day. It's Meldol. So we've actually coined the term, you gotta Meldol it.

0: 100%. I mean, I suggest, or we suggest, you have a Carter Meldahl in every possible place, right? 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
1: Okay, so today at that meeting with your boss, you need to convince him to switch to Starlink.
0: Yes.
1: Because all other companies, your competitors, are using Starlink and you guys are falling behind. 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So this should be one of those points that you need to bring up during your meeting today.
0: That's right.
1: Because it's very important.
0: Very, very important. We are not at the age of redundancy. You know? We're at the age of technology, and technology is literally evolving very fast. 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

0: 87.8 Light FM, music right there from Lindsay Buckingham. If you thought that's from Fleetwood Mac, it sounds a lot like Fleetwood Mac.
1: Yeah,
0: you know
1: does.
0: Why? Because this guy is from Fleetwood Mac. He's called Lindsay Buckingham.
1: I mean, they have such a signature sound.
0: Yeah.
1: Even after they branch out and do their independent solo projects, you can say that it is a Fleetwood Mac song. And I don't think it's easy to find a band that has a unique sound that is as amazing as Fleetwood Mac. There are very few bands out there that have signature sounds. Fleetwood Mac is actually one of them.
0: Yeah, it's very listenable. And, you know, it's for any day part, right?
1: Yeah.
0: When you listen to a Fleetwood Mac track, it feels really good. So it's one of those sounds right there from the 80s.
1: 100%. I mean, two of my top Fleetwood Mac songs would always be Dreams.
0: Gypsy?
1: And,
0: what about Gypsy?
1: I like Gypsy.

0: See, but for some reason, I vibe really well with Dreams. I had a day where I listened to only Dreams the entire day.
1: Okay, that's a good song, no doubt.
0: And Silver Springs.
1: Okay, there's another one.
0: Because of the story behind
1: okay, it. Okay, it's nice. But there's another one, As Long As You Follow.
0: That's a good one too.
1: That's a beautiful song. You know where when I discovered it? I mean, I'd heard it when I was much younger.
0: Yeah.
1: But once I was in Malaysia and I was in a taxi and the radio station in KL was playing that song. And I quickly took my phone out and did a Shazam. And there it is. Oh, wow. I haven't heard this in a long time.
0: That is true. You know, still to this day, Shazam is my best friend when it comes to music. That's how I know I need to add songs onto my playlist.
1: You know, there's this influencer who's from the United States. She's been traveling around India lately.
0: Yeah.
1: Right? And she's discovered that there's this cancer drug in the United States, a pill, that's for treatment for blood cancers.
0: Yeah.
1: Right? And it's apparently in the United States, it costs about $900.
0: Wow.
1: Right? One pill costs about $900. So she discovered that in India, it's so much cheaper. It's like 37 cents. So she's gone to town with it, basically. She's done many, many videos talking about it because she says that they're being ripped off.
0: Oh, right? They are.
1: Yeah, she's just mentioned that. She said in America, we're being ripped off because these drugs are so expensive.
0: No, I do agree with that, because one thing that has also sparked a lot of controversy in the US would be their medical, like that entire pharmaceutical industry.
1: Oh, yeah. Yeah.
0: When it comes to like even getting basic medication at like a hospital, their insurance, the crazy exorbitant amounts that they actually have to pay.
1: Yeah.
0: Like people avoid going to the ER unless it's like life or death kind of situation.
1: Okay,
0: like it's so, I don't know, I've noticed this. I mean, the TV shows are very different.
1: No doubt. I think you're absolutely right, because a lot of Sri Lankans, you know, for surgery and they things like that, they come back here.
0: Exactly.
1: They come back to Sri Lanka. So we are actually okay in comparison to these places, especially the United States. It's very, very expensive. So this influencer, I can't remember what name she goes on. She's got an Instagram account and she's pretty, she had actually said, we're being robbed.
0: No, I agree. Yeah, I mean, when you compare a pill for $900 versus, what did she say,
1: 37 cents. Yeah.
0: That's insane. Yeah. I mean, I know you could play the whole card of, you know, tax and all of that jazz, but to have that much of a difference, the $899.63, no, that is just too much. Yeah.
1: She goes as Spicy. Her Instagram name is Spicy.
0: I mean, you go, girl. you take that story and just like blow it out of proportion, because this is that is definitely hands down injustice.
1: I think that's getting a lot of traction right now, millions and millions of views and lots of debates online because of this video. So one thing that we want to talk to you about also is that people talking about this one, because you're a fan of Messi. We're all fans of Messi. I don't know. During the World Cup, it changed a bit.
0: I was anti-Messi, to be very honest.
1: Okay, yeah. Especially like, towards the end, right?
0: Like that final, like my heart and soul was literally like, please, like do Spain. Like Spain, please win.
1: Okay,
0: like, please.
1: But you can't dispute the fact that he's the GOAT, right?
0: Yes.
1: So now, if you are dreaming of having some sort of memorabilia, because that was the last World Cup he ever played.
0: That is right. That was his last World Cup. And for 20 odd years, you know, he's been legendary in the football field, and there are multiple like superstars when it comes to the football league, but Messi is one of those unique goats that you'll come across. You might agree, you might disagree, but hey, you'll definitely not disagree on the opportunity of winning yourself an authentic Argentina FIFA World Cup 2026 jersey that has been signed by the goat himself. That is Messi. It comes with a certificate, it comes with an authentication video also that shows him literally signing that jersey. So here's your opportunity. How do you get your hands on it or stand a chance? Get your hands on the Ritzbury Rocoa chocolate. There's a QR code on it. Scan it. All the instructions are there. You can head over to their socials. And it's not only that. Amongst standing a chance to win that iconic jersey, you also stand a chance of being one of the 300 lucky winners that get customized jerseys also. So here's your chance. Go ahead, get your hands on a Ritzbury Rocoa chocolate and stand a chance to be that one lucky person.
1: Absolutely right. Yeah. Because if you're a Messi fan, this is the closest you can get to Messi. And imagine, you can keep this for decades.
0: And it's worth a lot. It's
1: a lot of money too.
0: Imagine you being able to boast that you have a signed jersey by Messi himself from the last World Cup he ever played.
1: That's right.
0: In your collection. Iconic. Uh-huh.
1: Imagine how expensive that's going to be in 10 years.
0: Oh, yeah.
1: You're going to be rich.
0: We can be friends.
1: 87.8 Light, Nilani.

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0: 87.6 Light FM, and music right there from Yusuf Ndour and Nanny Cherry back in 1994. So if you were a teenager back in 1994 and you remember this song and you know you're singing along to it.
1: I was a toddler throwing
0: I know, I wasn't talking about you.
1: Oh, a bubble.
0: I was talking about people in my age group.
1: People who were born in the fine 80s.
0: Yeah. I mean, good stuff. Such a good song.
1: You know what? I tried my hand at Shazamming this song.
0: Right.
1: I was very upset at what Shazam offered me. It says 7 seconds by DJ Battle.
0: Whoa.
1: I'm like, who is this person? No, can't be.
0: It's definitely not.
1: No,
0: it's,
1: can't be.
0: I mean, they were iconic back
1: exactly.
0: then, right? It's such a 100%. Beautiful song. There's a little bit of French and a little bit of English right there.
1: Mm.
0: But hope you're enjoying the music this morning, Nilani and Dosha.
1: Right.
0: And we've got a quick traffic update coming from Ranga, who's actually taking the Rajagiriya flyover. And he sent us an image also, a quick photograph of what's going on there.
1: Yep.
0: And apparently the traffic is unusually bad this morning.
1: Yeah. Okay, is it just me, Ranga, or you? Ranga, you tell us. Is there a vehicle going the other way around on the road right next to you?
0: Okay, it's probably because it's the morning.
1: They've turned it into three lanes.
0: Yeah, sometimes police do
1: tend
0: that.
1: To do that, right?
0: Yeah, it's probably that.
1: But it looks quite like pretty jammed up.
0: Yeah, it looks like that.
1: Our hearts go out to you, Ranga.
0: in traffic out there in Rajagiriya.
1: Yeah, in Rajagiriya, may you be patient. May you endure the traffic and make it to your final destination.
0: Don't say final destination. That sounds like a horrible movie.
1: It is a horrible movie. I mean, Final Destination has traumatized us so much. I mean, I don't think it's only us, but if you ever see like a lorry that has logs,
0: you'd never.
1: You'd make sure to never be right behind it. Like, you'd evade it. You can identify a millennial by that.
0: Yeah, that's right. And if you're driving from Piliyandala to Moratuwa, you know that stretch, right, where the university, you meet 100 of those trucks.
1: Yes, and you hear it like trauma.
0: Yeah, if you've watched the movie, don't take that route.
1: Fear of God literally in you. You know, the moment you see that. I have that with like logs. Like if there are, even if they have that little, there's a tiniest little red like dangling cloth. I'm like, that red dangling cloth is not going to save me from a final destination moment.
0: No,
1: it's not. And I'm like, and they have just a few ropes holding it together.
0: True.
1: And I'm like,
0: true.
1: I understand physics.
0: I think they're using physics. You know, the
1: but
0: weight
1: still,
0: of the...
1: Final Destination taught us that physics can go wrong sometimes.
0: Of course, of course.
1: But you know what doesn't go wrong with physics? The physics of Rhino Roofing.
0: Absolutely right.
1: I mean, it is so top-notch. I mean, I don't know how else to explain to you. They have been in the industry for almost 6 decades.
0: Yeah, 6 years. Absolutely right.
1: That's a lot of time to spend on perfecting and fine-tuning roofing so good that it'll never let you down. It lasts a lifetime. And the thing is, they just keep upgrading and updating everything that they have with the latest technology to ensure you have the best. Now, with their latest Rhino Premier Roofing technology, they have integrated advanced water repellent technology into their roofing. So this way, you can say bye-bye to those pesky days where you have to run around with buckets and pots and pans and you know that horror story, right? When it starts raining and out of the blue, unusually, everything starts leaking from everywhere.
0: Mm.
1: You don't have to worry about that. You don't have to worry about water damage.
0: No.
1: I mean, you end up saving a lot in terms of money, in terms of time, in terms of everything, when you invest in a trusted brand. So don't cut corners. Speak to the people responsible also for it and tell them if it's not Rhino, you don't want anything else.
0: No, it shouldn't be that way because, look, you're building your dream home.
1: True.
0: And the final thing that comes on top of your house is your roof.
1: It is.
0: So why should you go for something that's ordinary?
1: 100%.
0: Right? This is the real deal and get it. It's Rhino across the country, everywhere. People are investing. These are investments, right?
1: I mean,
0: I'll talk about it. 5,000 plus units sold, 3,750 delivered, and these are investments that we're talking about, 21st century investments.
1: Mm-hmm. And this is an investment of a lifetime. They've been delivering projects left, right, and center with their delivery rate, right? 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They are actually the only Sri Lankan real estate brand to be recognized as a super brand. They've been winning.

0: all these places, like, trust me. Yeah. Like, when you go to heaven, you're like, that's right.
1: Yeah, that's right. I bought that house for them.
0: It's all because of Homeland Skylines. That's see? Right.
1: Yep.
0: Good things.
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0: Light 87.8, music from Jelly Bean from the 80s. Jelly Bean featuring Elisa Fiorillo.
1: That is right.
0: I like the sound of that.
1: It is. It is really cute, actually, to be very honest. Good morning and welcome to the Morning Brew. If you are just tuning in, you haven't missed out. No, actually, to be very honest.
0: You missed 2 hours.
1: You missed 2 hours of funky madness. That's all we can tell you. It's so much fun, especially with our brain teaser. I mean, I feel like we really sent y'all on like around the mulberry bush, but cue evil laughter. We were very proud of it. But you know, the goal has been achieved. Your critical thinking abilities are now on level 4. You have reached yet another tier of it.
0: Sounded like one of those train station announcements. Your critical thinking level is now
1: at level 4. Please proceed to whatever. Yeah. You know, so on and so forth, and there shall be.
0: Today's humidity is going to be 84%. It's very hot this afternoon. Sun is pretty bright this morning as well. Yep. It was very cloudy at the start this morning, but now it's pretty sunny. It's clearing up, but it's that humidity factor that, you know, messes with you all the time.
1: 100%.
0: Uh-huh. I mean, it's 84%.
1: You know, that is terrible. That is absolutely terrible. It, because this 84% humidity is going to make the 29 degree temperature feel like 36.
0: Yeah.
1: Like it makes 30 feel like 36. You might get a little edgy, frustrated. Headaches, you know, you're a little on edge. You feel like you question yourself, you know, like, I am not this person. I am a delightful, happy-go, like, you know, go-lucky bunny kind of person. I don't get angry for the slightest thing. Yeah. The problem is the heat. Sometimes it'll give you a headache.
0: Yeah.
1: But you know what to do.
0: We tell you all the time.
1: Well advised. You just need to melt all it. But that's all. You just need to melt all it. It's as simple as that.
0: I mean, we've already created a way. I mean, a nice line for it too. I mean, it's Meldol, made in Sri Lanka. It's paracetamol. Mm. But we've told you how to do it. You melt all it.
1: That's right. So make sure you get your hands on an entire box. Because then you can distribute the cards like accordingly, you know. Like one in your office drawer, one in the car, one at home in the kitchen, one on top of the fridge, so you never know when you might need it, right?
0: Yes.
1: One in the bathroom, one at the office bathroom, one in your handbag, one in your gym bag. Trust us, you never know when you or a friend or a colleague or even a stranger might need it, and that could be a good Samaritan good deed for the day.
0: Yeah, I mean, it should be available for delivery also.
1: That's,
0: you know,
1: sweet,
0: what I mean?
1: Yeah.
0: You want to get some picked up. You know, you do that app thing. I mean, it's that important because, you know, every once in a while you're going to need it, right? Mm. So someone you know, someone, a total stranger could need some Meldol, and you could be their knight in shining armor.
1: Trust us, you could be stuck in traffic right now. The next car, the couple's having a fight, give them the Meldol. Trust me. You're the savior of their marriage.
0: True. True. Meldol to the rescue. Light 87.8, Dilan and Dilshan.

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3: That is right. Good morning indeed. Heading over to Perth in Australia, we've got Mafaz Buso with Zara and the kids tuned in today. Big hi and hello going out to you. Samit Jayasekara, wife Tarushi and kids tuned in from Honolulu in Hawaii. Thank you for joining us today. Tanya Melder, big hi to you, to your husband Gavin and the family tuned in from Tasmania. Dehane Lazarus, wife Jenny and the son tuned in. This is Devon. They're listening in from Toronto in Canada. Big hi to Alan Vinton, wife Tamara, and the family tuned in from Wellington in New Zealand. Thank you so much for joining us on The Morning Brew.
1: The Morning Brew. Shout outs.

0: him and always get you smiling. Like, trust us, you might even find yourself giggling away by yourself in the middle of the day because you remembered something funny we said on air.
1: Absolutely.
0: Possibility is your coworker looks at you and is like, oh my gosh, I want to have what they're having. And you just have to say, it's the morning brew.
1: Yeah, it's the tea. Yeah.
0: It's the morning brew.
1: It's your tea.
0: It's a staple.
1: Yeah. When you look around, you know these bus drivers are still nuts. They still drive like crazy. They still drive like there's no law, right? But eventually the law is going to catch up to them because now I think a lot of the authorities are taking action because thanks to social media, these guys are being exposed. But I really hope the punishment, you know, whatever comes through,
0: fix the crime.
1: Yeah, it fixes it because these guys go back, you know, whatever court case, whatever, come back and do the same thing. Then there's nothing, you know, nothing has been done. There's no effect in what you did. But the National Transport, the Council for Road Safety says a legal action now is going to be taken by the end of September, starting then against those who fail to carry out condition inspections on public transport buses. So they're going to check if these vehicles are actually roadworthy.
0: Yeah, right? That's a good idea.
1: These are things that are done in developed countries and we're adopting them now. I mean, which is a good thing.
0: I mean, we need to find a way to manage this entire public bus situation that we have and the chaotic driving.
1: Yeah, the way they're overtaking, it's like there's no tomorrow. I mean, it's like there's no people on the road, you know.
0: Yeah,
1: 100%. That's how they behave. And especially when you take these little roads, right? Just single lane roads, right? So when you overtake from the wrong side, there could potentially be people coming into the main road from these by lanes. So these are the dangers. So there are many charges you can actually put on these guys.
0: Why the number of blind spots, when especially if it's over a turn and they decide it's a great idea for them to do an overtake when it's only one lane each. I mean, at this rate, I think we might need to make separate lanes just for the buses for our own safety. But genuinely hoping that, you know, the strict rules and even with the metro buses coming soon, that this will instill some discipline in
1: them. I really hope so.
0: Because I mean, we do need it at this rate. Yeah. At the end of the day, we are also one of those high demand tourist destinations.
1: Absolutely, yes.
0: We can't be setting terrible examples.
1: No.
0: Our local bus, our local buses are definitely an entertaining experience for the foreigners.
1: You know,
0: there.
1: They have things like Disneyland, you know, those roller coasters.
0: We have
1: the private buses. I think the reason they don't take this overtaking seriously is because the bus drivers call it all tech. So I think it's a different brand of overtaking, you know what I mean? So they don't get the concept. For them, all tech is all okay. You know what I mean? I'm telling you
0: a recipe for disaster with these guys. Like, it's next level.
1: Telling you too.
0: But genuinely hoping that things will change.
1: Yeah.
0: And, you know, it'll be safer for us to drive on the roads and we don't have to be worried about being squished in the middle of those two or having to deal with their drama.
1: No. It shouldn't be that way. I mean, technology is, the world is changing. We're developing. Countries are absorbing good things, embracing good technologies. Yep. Kind of like Starlink.
0: 100%. Yep. I mean, if you want to be ahead of the game, ahead of your game, and if you just want to, you know, adapt and evolve and head to the next level, Starlink is actually key for you because it guarantees you the best internet connection in the world. Like, no interruption whatsoever. You don't have to go through any of those, you know, blind spots in your area where all of a sudden, like, you move from point A to point B and all of a sudden the network just drops, connectivity drops. You're not going to have those issues. You can literally go anywhere in the country and still have the same amazing internet connectivity regardless of the location. And on top of that, high speed internet. We're not talking about like 50 Mbps,
1: no,
0: or 60 Mbps.
1: No,
0: we're talking
1: no
0: numbers in the triple digits, right?
1: That's right.
0: 300 Mbps, up to 300 Mbps worth of internet speed. That is what you are going to enjoy. And you get to basically do everything smoothly.
1: Yeah.
0: No interruptions whatsoever. I mean, why would you bypass something so convenient for anything else?
1: You shouldn't do that. You shouldn't.
0: No.
1: I mean, look, we always love bringing good news, right? I mean, things that people would love to hear and things that affect Sri Lankans. 5,000 plus units sold.
0: Yep.
1: 3,750 already delivered. And we're talking about another super brand. This is the super brand when it comes to development, real estate. There's no other.
0: No. There's no other, and no other can even compare. I mean, they just come up with stellar, iconic. And when we say iconic. Now, for example, at Port City Colombo, they're going to come up with one of the most iconic

0: electronic real estate constructions ever to like be in that area, to the point where, you know, it's going to be the next marvel, an icon of like the South,
1: the whole region,
0: the South Asia or South Asian region. You know, it's going to be that. It's a spectacle. It's a marvel, to be very honest. So, and the ones responsible for that is Homeland Skyline. Mm-hmm. So here's your chance to hop on board, increase that number to 6,000, 7,000. It doesn't matter. Even if you are the 10,000th customer, mm-hmm. you're still going to get the same quality, and nothing is going to be compromised, because things that they are very adamant on, and they pay attention to all those minute details. So you know it's a win-win situation for you.
1: True that. I mean, if you have a chat with them, you'd realize where they're coming from. If you visit their office in Bathramulla, their head office, you'd realize, I mean, the passion that the team has.
0: That's true.
1: It all reflects on the projects that they do.
0: I mean, we can read your mind right now, and we know you're thinking, okay, fine, convince. Now give me the phone number. Very easy. Take it down. 0703. Be good. 888-888. 0703-888-888. Just speak to them. Trust us. One conversation is all that it takes.
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5: 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Most ultra-processed foods are made from refined carbs, like processed corn, white flour, and added sugars. Studies show that a diet high in refined carbs may be linked to overeating, weight gain, and chronic diseases like type 2 diabetes and heart disease. 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

0: Phil Collins and Philip Bailey back in the 80s and Easy Lover right here on The Morning Brew. 9:43, Nilan and Dilsha, good morning.
1: That is right. Good morning and welcome to The Morning Brew. If you're just tuning in, don't worry, you're not late to it. No, not at all. We've still got a little bit of time together and I think even a minute with us is more than enough for you to fall in love.
0: Pretty much.
1: 100% guaranteed. You know, this was Phil Collins, right? Mm. I came across a very interesting post that said, Phil Collins is actually the only musician that can sing and at the same time play the drums and at the same time make it feel like he's teaching you some mathematics.
0: Okay.
1: Because he dresses like a professor.
0: Yeah, he does.
1: He does.
0: Yeah,
1: Like if you didn't know, if we took a picture of Phil Collins, and showed it to like a teenager.
0: Right.
1: And asked them, what do you think his profession is? I doubt they'll guess musician or one of the best musicians out there from that time.
0: I think his hairline also, you know, says a lot.
1: Gives it away.
0: Professor, totally. I mean, he was great because he was the leader of Genesis, the band Genesis. So usually the lead singer is not the drummer, right?
1: No.
0: It's a very rare occurrence. Here he is, the lead singer is the drummer and he's singing. That's amazing, right?
1: I mean, mainly because you'll see lead singers, either they only do the lead singing part or they're playing a guitar. Majority of the time, it's guitar would be the instrument that majority of them play right on top, right? Drums would be an instrument you'd never think of. But the dedication to be able to drum and sing at the same time, I don't know what magic he uses. Sorcery, I would say. Yeah,
0: unfortunately, he's not touring anymore because he's seriously ill now.
1: Yes, he is.
0: Mostly due to, you know, lifestyle choices and, you know, things like that. Because naturally, these guys are successful musicians.
1: Yep.
0: They have a very stressful life. You know,
1: they do the pressure.
0: Yeah, the pressure and all of that. So that eventually, you know,
1: Takes a toll on you.
0: Yeah. But there are a few musicians who've actually kept it together. You know, if you take the ABBA crew back in the 70s, that was a time when every, you know, musician at the time was getting into bad habits, you know, so to speak, but they never did it. You know, they always kept it clean.
1: No, they were too busy Mamma Mia-ing in life and being a dancing queen and, you know.
0: Uh-huh.
1: Too busy singing about slipping through their fingers all the time.
0: Oh yeah, slipping through the fingers. That's a good song.
1: Such a good song. Yeah. That's an ABBA song that can make me cry.
0: Yeah, it's about a child, right?
1: Yes.
0: Mom preparing them to go to school and things like that.
1: The kid is growing up and the mom's like, you're slipping through my fingers all the time. And I'm like, no, I can't listen to this song. I will bawl like a baby and I'm not ready for tears. No, I'm not hydrated enough to shed these
0: tears. For fears.
1: Tears for fears, indeed.
0: That's another amazing British band. I love those guys in the 80s.
1: 100%. I mean, if you could do the show for 10 hours, we happily would because we've got so much to sing about and play so much music to play.
0: Yeah, not sing. Let's not do
1: that. We can attempt to. I mean, then you might think that there are cats being like, you know, cats like howling in a corner. That's
0: everybody's,
1: a different story.
0: Everybody's going to think you brought your cats here.
1: But they meow adorable.
0: They always have that
1: judgmental meows.
0: 9:46, Nilani, there's a final couple of minutes on The Morning Brew. Some of the things that you got to remember while you head into work today, and at the back of your mind is that house that's being built, and you know somebody's, you know, you got to, in the end, it's your supervision that really matters, right?
1: Yeah.
0: How much attention do you pay to that development, that building right there? Because you know the workers are on point, they're doing their work, and there's also a contractor, there's an engineer, but your input always matters.
1: That is true. At the end of the day, it's your house, right? You're the one that's going to be living in it for years and years, decades to come. So you need to make sure that when you build it, that inaugural build, everything is on point. Quality-wise, nothing is compromised, because that is the key. Because the moment anyone cuts corners, that's when you see the repercussions of it. Like maybe a few months, even a few years down the line, and that's when you have that, you know, hand on the forehead, palm moment, like, you know, you're literally like, what did I just do? So it's very important that you invest in the best. So let's talk about your roofing, a very important part of your home. It's like icing on top of the cake. If the icing is not nice, then no one's going to go for the cake at the end of the day.
0: True.
1: 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It lasts a lifetime. But now, they have introduced Rhino Premier Roofing with advanced water repellent technology integrated into the roofing solution. So you're in for a win-win situation here. So you should get it.
0: Recommend it
1: to your engineer, recommend it to your architect, speak about it to the people responsible in making, you know, in getting the roofing solution for your home. So if it's roofing solution, it's only Rhino and nothing else.
0: Yeah, no more leaks, none of that, because these are built to last.
1: Yep.
0: We're going to be back. More music coming up, 9:48.
2: 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Wake up to the best. So much better in the morning. Wake up with us.

0: 87.8, 87.6 Light FM, and what a beautiful voice, very calming, soothing kind of voice. And it's Donna Lewis.
1: Absolutely adorable also on top of all of that, you know.
0: Yeah, very much.
1: So unique. But that's what you get here. Music that definitely makes you smile from ear to ear, not in a freaky way, but in a nice way.
0: Yeah, that's true.
1: Sometimes you think of, like, you know, the shining smile that Jack Nicholson has.
0: Oh, Jack Nicholson is creepy.
1: Oh, yeah. Especially that smile when he puts his head out of, like, he breaks through that door, I think.
0: Yeah.
1: And he puts his head, and then he has that freaky smile, and you're like, okay, I don't know why I watched this
0: okay,
1: movie.
0: Okay, but there was a really good movie, he and Adam Sandler, Anger Management.
1: Oh, I've heard so much about it.
0: When you watch that movie, you start hating this guy, Jack Nicholson, right? Because he's the guy who's helping him deal with his anger issues.
1: I see.
0: Right? And the methods that he's using.
1: Mm.
0: I'm not going to spoil it for you, but if you haven't seen it,
1: I
0: think it's a movie that you must watch.
1: I mean, the thing is what I've learned is, if you end up detesting an artist, an actor, that means they have done their job to a whole new
0: level. They're good
1: level.
0: Actors, yeah, no
1: They're
0: doubt.
1: They're really good at it.
0: Yeah.
1: Like, I still remember watching Harry Potter and Severus Snape and how much I did not like him.
0: Yeah.
1: And I was just like, wow.
0: Yeah.
1: And then I ended up, like, everyone just ended up falling in love with him towards the end, you know, with Always and Forever. You're like, oh my God, you're literally the best actor in the world.
0: It happened with Alan Rickman, and it happened with Robin of Sherwood. When you used to watch it, the sheriff, right?
1: We
0: as kids, we used to hate him.
1: True.
0: But now when you've grown up and you start watching those, you know, shows again, you realize, wow, that guy had such a great vocabulary. The sheriff of Nottingham. He did.
1: I mean, they're all, you know, at the end of the day, they're all OGs. They're all goats in their industry. You
0: true.
1: Know? And speaking about goats, not the animal
0: goats.
1: No,
0: not the Sri Lankan version,
1: no,
0: right?
1: No.
0: Because you call somebody a goat and instantly it pops to your mind why we call some people goats in Sri Lanka.
1: Yes.
0: Because they're not very bright.
1: No, we're talking about the greatest of all time. And we're talking about the greatest of all time when it comes to football.
0: Yeah.
1: And there are multiple iconic characters, but one of them, undeniable, would be Messi. Now, Messi just played his final World Cup, and here's your chance to win the Argentinian jersey signed by Messi himself. It's an authenticated framed version of it. It's a real deal, and to get your hands on it, stand a chance to win that, or 300 customized jerseys. You just need to get your hands on the Ritzbury Rocoa chocolate. There's a QR code, scan that, and all the instructions are there on how you can be a part of this draw. Head over to their socials, they've all the instructions there too. So if you want to win big this season, especially if you're a football fan, a Messi fan, Ritzbury Rocoa is your way to go.
0: And don't forget, Homeland Skyline, doing things absolutely in style. 5,000 already done, 5,000 units, houses, beautiful apartments, 3,750 already delivered, and it's only this super brand can give you this kind of thing.
1: That is right. On top of that, don't forget to Mel Doll it. If you ever feel yourself, you know, like you're compromised, feeling a little headache or body ache, always remember, Mel Doll it. If you want the best internet connection literally in the world, then it is Starlink, available at any of the 400 Singer showrooms. And if you're looking for the best real estate to invest in, then there's only one super brand you need to remember, and that is Homeland Skyline.
0: Rhino Premier, of course, giving you that amazing technology, water repellent.
1: Mm.
0: This is the ultimate for your roof, right? And of course, just about time for us to leave. And we loved the time we spent with you as usual.
1: Mm-hmm.
0: Thanks very much for joining us. We'll be back tomorrow.
1: That is right. Terrible that we have to leave, but we will catch you tomorrow as promised. Hope you have a wonderful and gorgeous Tuesday.
0: Yes, indeed. Take care. It's 10:01.
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0: 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Fish is a great source of high-quality protein and healthy fat. This is particularly true of fatty fish, such as salmon, which is loaded with anti-inflammatory omega-3 fatty acids and various other nutrients. Studies show that people who eat fish regularly have a lower risk for several conditions, including heart disease, dementia, and inflammatory bowel disease. 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
4: 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Stress has a negative effect on your health. It can affect your blood sugar levels, food choices, susceptibility to sicknesses, weight, fat distribution, and more. For this reason, it's important to find healthy ways to manage your stress. Meditation is one such way, and it has some scientific evidence to support its use for stress management and improving health. In one study involving 48 people with high blood pressure, type 2 diabetes, or both, researchers found that meditation helped lower LDL, or bad cholesterol, and inflammation compared with the control group. Additionally, the participants in the meditation group reported improved mental health and physical wellness. HealthWise on Light FM.
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0: Settle in for 2 hours of storytelling redefined. This isn't just television. This is teledrama like you have never experienced it before. Every story with a new flavor of human emotion, we are bringing the scale, the passion, and the magic of the silver screen straight to your living room. Before the gods, even emperors are ordinary, but destiny always has a way of breaking the rules. Ordinary world where seven of each exist, one extraordinary king stands entirely alone. This is a mesmerizing chronicle of a royal family whose minds paint the universe, dreaming in vivid, impossible colors that outshine the grandest tapestries of the realm. A masterpiece of imagination, a feast of different creative flavors. This is royalty like you have never seen it before. Nilabala Kare Eti Ulamulapure. 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

0: Line 8 7 8 8 7 6 Alan White, 98 degrees, bringing you that song from the 90s, of course, Because of You, a song that actually takes you back in time, doesn't it? But yes, you are listening to the Light Lounge. Welcome on board the show. If you just tuned in, perfect timing. This is the winner with you on the afternoon hours of a beautiful Tuesday afternoon. And yes, we do have a lovely guest over here who actually, you know, has recently come down from the Maldives. Hi there.
1: Hi.
0: What is your name? Please give us a little introduction about yourself.
1: So I'm Sophie. I'm 21 years old. And I go to school.
0: All right. Okay. So you've flown down from the Maldives after a vacation, is it?
1: Yeah.
0: Oh, lovely. So Sophie, what do you do here?
1: I actually do the teacher training course. And because I like small children.
0: Okay, that's great. So you like working with them, or you like, you know, just spending time with them in general?
1: I mean, this is like we are doing the course, still the beginning of the course.
0: Yeah.
1: So
0: you started pursuing this because, you know, you love to mingle with the kids?
1: Yes.
0: That's lovely. I think, you know, as girls,
1: yes,
0: okay, we love to, you know, play around with the little kids and just spend time with them, right?
1: Yes,
0: you know, that's just, you know, brings a smile on our faces for somehow. But yes, we do have your mom here as well.
1: Yes.
0: Okay, well, thank you so much for stopping by. Any dedication you would love to give out?
1: I mean, this is my first time talking on radio.
0: All right. Well, welcome to the radio business. Yes, thank you so much for stopping by. It was a real pleasure to have you on board. But here's you guys. If you are around at CCC, you can actually drop by to the P1 level. Yes, please drop by. You can say in your hellos and hi's and send in your dedications. And also, if you are not around, you can always WhatsApp 0728 878 878. That is our number. But we are going to be moving on to something by Savage Garden. To the Moon and Back is what they call this one. 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

978-876. Alan White, Rick Astley bringing you Hold Me In Your Arms, a song to take you to the good 80s. And yes, I know every time you hear Rick, you know, singing that song or actually any of his songs, you're like, wow, what a lovely way to be actually, you know, looked at through his eyes. Because, you know, all his song titles, Hold Me In Your Arms, She Wants To Dance With Me, Take Me To Your Heart, all of these music just, you know, makes you feel loved. And yes, if you're just tuning, perfect timing. You are listening to The Light Lounge. This is Davina with you. Hi.

Hey there, how are we doing today? It is a Tuesday, I know, and a lot of you must be like, yeah, Davina, today is not so great. Well, let me tell you this, okay? I'm here on the show, we're playing amazing music for you, so it's gonna be amazing, okay? Trust me when I tell you this, it's gonna be amazing. So yes, why not just go ahead, text me on WhatsApp, let me know as to, you know, how your Tuesday is going about on 0728-878-878. And I did come prepared with my fun fact, which is what I actually did not know about, okay? So, you know, a lot of people have this common myth of how sunflowers follow the sun, and when, you know, the sun is not out, they, you know, turn towards each other, which is true. But there is also another fact that is true, which I did not know about. So, only young and budding sunflowers actually follow the sun. It's called heliotropism, okay? Obviously, if you've studied, you know, science in school, you might remember this term. So only young and budding sunflowers actually follow the sun, and as they mature and they bloom fully, they actually permanently stay locked facing east. So if you see a sunflower and you see it, you know, probably follow the sun, well, you should know that's a young plant. And if you see a sunflower that's just locked to one particular side and you want to figure out which is east, yeah, look at that sunflower. Because that sunflower will tell you this side is east. And yes, with that said though, we're going to be moving on to something by Pet Shop Boys. Heart is what they call this one.

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3: 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If you have access, it's a great idea to have your levels tested so that you can correct your levels through vitamin D supplementation if necessary. 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

978-876, Alan White. Well, that was a song by Inner Circle, bringing you the Grammy Award winning Montego Bay. A song to take you back to the 70s. And man, let me tell you this, it was amazing back then, it's spectacular right now. Okay, and I know you turn up the volume on the radio when you listen to that song. Well, why not just send in a shout out and be like, yes, I was there when this song first released. Yes, go ahead and do that on 0728-878-878. This is The Winner with you on The Light Lounge. How are we doing on this Tuesday afternoon? It's the 21st of July. How is everything around you? How's work? How's lunch? How's probably, you know, your assignment or project? If you haven't had lunch, this is a reminder to do so, please. Okay, if you haven't had water, make sure you're doing that as well, because there's been a heat advisory that has been issued to 8 districts today, which is Kilnoshi, Mulativ, Vaunia, Polonnaruwa, Monragla districts. Okay, and also there's a caution level of temperature in and around Colombo as well, so make sure you're drinking as much water as possible. Keep yourself hydrated, because let me tell you this, the temperature felt on human body is actually likely to increase more than it is right now. Okay, I know we're at our offices and we're sitting in the AC like, oh no, it's not so warm at all, but you know what I'm talking about. As soon as you leave the building, you're just pouring sweat and you're so dehydrated. Yeah, you don't want to be that. You don't want to be that person who's always dizzy. Make sure you're drinking water. Please don't get, you know, too overworked when you're outside. Make sure you're wearing light clothing as well. Please inform your friends and family too, okay? This heat is not to be taken for granted. But yes, moving on, we have Sarah Connor.

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978-876, Alan White. Well, Tears for Fears bringing you Sowing the Seeds of Love. Well, yeah, you need to sow seeds for love, right? Because if not, how is it going to blossom and bloom and grow? Wow, I'm talking all philosophical, right? But yes, let's get back to the show. This is a Light Lounge that you're listening to. Devin over here on a Tuesday afternoon. Hiya there. Yes, I did come with another one of my fun facts for the hour, which is interestingly, surprisingly true. Okay, let me put it that way. You know, a lot of people think of, you know, only our lens colors change. You know, a lot of people abroad have different eye colors. But we in Sri Lanka mostly have like brown or black lenses, but with a little bit of outline of blue or darker shade, right? But we're not talking about eyes. We're going to be talking about a tongue, specifically a giraffe's tongue, okay? Apparently, a giraffe's tongue is either a mix of dark blue or is deep purple, and sometimes it appears to be black. Yeah, I know. A lot of people kind of are, you know, thrown away by this, but yes, we do think sometimes, most of the times, that all these animals have the same color tongue as, you know, humans, right? We've seen cats have pink tongues, dogs have pink tongues, so unknowingly, we actually assume saying that maybe giraffes also could have a pink tongue, but no, they have a dark blue or a deep purple tongue, right? I know kids listening in probably will be like, wow, that's so imaginary, you know, it's one of those fairy tales come to life, because we see fairy tales have all these colored images. That's exactly how a giraffe actually looks, you know, and this is because they have a lot of melanin in their tongue to prevent the UV from damaging them. Yeah, that's the reason why. Imagine us having purple tongue, right? Creepy, I know. Faith Hill is there. The Way You Love Me is the song. 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

8786, Alan White, Jessica Simpson bringing you "I Think I'm In Love With You." Yeah, you know that you're actually in love and you start doing, you know, things that you thought you wouldn't do, you know, like those handmade cards and the little handmade gifts, making probably a, you know, customized hoodie or a t-shirt and those gift boxes. Yeah, those are things you thought you wouldn't do because, you know, you saw social media posts about it and you're like, no, cringe, or no, that's too common. But you know you're in love when you start doing things like that. When doing things like that excite you. And if you have someone like that you would love to dedicate a song out to, well, this is a perfect time. Why not go ahead and WhatsApp on 0728-878-878. This is actually the second stretch of The Light Lounge. Domino is over here. Hi there. How do you do? How's a Tuesday like? You know, we are already at 3:08 and we only have a couple of more hours to go, right, to finish up with work. So don't think about it, time will just pass by, and I'm here to make sure that you feel de-stressed and probably a little relaxed, right? And yes, I did bring you some local news for those of you who are actually going to be sitting their A-level examinations. Well, just a kind reminder that applications for O-level examinations are closing in just 2 days. And for those of you who are probably privately applying, because I know schools would have already notified you, those of you who are privately applying, you should also hurry up, because in 2 days, applications will be closed. Okay, there is no extension for the acceptance of applications. So please make sure you're hurrying up. And also, having an NIC is not actually, you know, compulsory. Okay, so if you don't have your NIC right now, it won't be an obstacle for, you know, you to apply for the 2026 O-level examination. So just giving you a heads up on that, make sure you're aware of it. But yes, Lionel Richie coming your way. This one's called The Penny Lover. 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

0878-876-1 Alan Y. That was a song by Kenny Thomas, Thinking About Your Love. Well, who else's love will you be thinking about if not your significant other? You know, your partner in crime. That's what they call people these days, right? But yes, if you want to dedicate that song out to that special somebody who's making your day as beautiful as they would want you to enjoy, well, why not? You know, give them a shout out, send in your appreciation on WhatsApp. 0728-878-878 is the number to reach out to me. This is Avina with you on The Light Lounge. Hello there. Happy Tuesday, should I say? I don't know. A lot of people don't seem really happy on a Tuesday, huh? But yes, don't worry. The music's here. I'm here especially to make sure that you are feeling a little distressed at least by the end of my show, okay? So hang in there. I did come with a fun fact for you. A lot of people have this assumption that mirror, just like water, is actually colorless. Well, surprisingly, water has color too, and mirrors have color too. A perfect mirror would actually look white, but however, since we're in the real world, mirrors are actually a little faint green. You know how a soda lime glass looks like? Yeah. That's exactly the color. Yeah, and yes, I know it comes a little surprising, don't you think so? Because a tiny amount of light and that is on put onto the mirrors, it will reflect a green wavelength onto you. And imagine standing in front of a mirror and listening to this. Yes, try experimenting it. I'm not going to say anything because it's very safe to experiment that. But mirrors are actually green color. Check it out and let me know. But for now though, O-Town with the 2000 song. Posters

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3: 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A high intake is linked to obesity, type 2 diabetes, and heart disease. Dietary guidelines recommend keeping your added sugar intake below 10% of your daily calorie intake, while the World Health Organization recommends slashing added sugars to 5% or less of your daily calories for optimal health. 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

Line 8 7 8 8 7 6. Alan White. Well, that was Human League's Human Song, and yes, taking you back to the 80s. And you know, the starting verse actually goes like this: "Come on, baby, dry your eyes, wipe your tears. Never like to see you cry. Won't you please forgive me?" And he continues to saying, "I make mistakes because I'm only human." Well, yes, that is very true. We're only human, all of us. But depends on what kind of mistake. Okay, now if you are going to do something that would destroy your relationship with her, well, buddy, I won't even say good luck next time. I'm just going to please say, yeah, leave her alone. But also, if it was a silly mistake and, you know, probably she's angry with you or whatever, just fry her ice cream, you know, baby talk with her a little bit. She'll be fine. Okay, trust me. We are simple creatures, aren't we, ladies? But yes, this is the Light Lounge that you're listening to. Tamina over here giving you the pep talk you probably needed for the day. And yes, why not go ahead? Text me. Let me know if my tips and tricks are working with, you know, your significant partner. WhatsApp 1-0728-878-878. We did get a couple of shout outs that came in. Marlon Rodrigo, who says, "Good evening, music is fire." Well, thank you so much, Marlon, for that message. We also do have Elmis Komaya, who said a good afternoon message. Azmin Hanifa, who says, "Good afternoon, Davina. Enjoying your Light Lounge show, and dedication is going out to my farm. We're tuning in from Kandy." Well, shout out to every single one of you tuning in from Azmin Hanifa's farm from Kandy. Lovely to have you all on board the show. And we also do have a message coming in from John. Hi there, out to you, John. Messages also coming in from Michelle. Hello out to you, Michelle. How are you doing? She asked me, well, I'm doing great. Thank you so much for checking in on me. And yes, you too can do the same as well. WhatsApp on 0728-878-878 and send your dedications, you know, shout outs, and maybe just have a little chat with me. I'll probably ease down your stress. But yes, more music on your way.

8786, Alan White, Let Loose, Ring You, Crazy For You, the British pop trio, should I say, bringing that song from the 90s, from their debut single song from the self-titled album. And when I tell you, songs from self-titled albums are always the best, well, you already have proof of it, right? Every time you listen to a song that is from, you know, the self-titled albums, man, oh man, they are amazing, okay? You can't disagree with me on that. But yes, this is Davina with you on the Light Lounge. Hello there. How do you do? If you tuned in just now, perfect timing. I do have to, you know, tell you though that the weather itself is not very sure as to what it wants to do, okay? Sometimes it's sunny, sometimes it's raining, but either way, you better carry an umbrella with you, okay? Because there are, you know, predictions of rain around Sabrogamu and northwestern provinces, also in Kandy, Noralia, Gaul, Mathur district. So if you are out and about, and you have to be out and about, make sure you're carrying your umbrella with you, okay? Even if the, you know, weather says that it's gonna be raining, it could start, you know, being really hot and sunny. So make sure you're carrying an umbrella with you all times, and also make sure you're keeping your home surroundings clean and safe, okay? Because the rain can actually, you know, be in different cups of water, and then mosquitoes can actually breed on it, and you don't want to fall sick. Trust me, you don't want to. And if you are feeling sick, please make sure you're getting yourself checked from, you know, a doctor close by, or you're taking yourself checked from the hospital. Make sure you're taking your medications on time, and please wear mosquito repellents. Make sure you're wearing clothing that actually cover your hands and legs, and, you know, keep you away from mosquito bites, okay? That is very, very important, especially school going kids, university going kids. Yes, please be aware. But also, moving on from the serious note though, we do have Steve Perry with Foolish Heart. 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

Light 878-816 Alun Wide. Well, that was Maxi Priest bringing you Close to You, a reggae song to take you back to the 90s. And yes, this is the final stretch of the Light Lounge, and you already know who it is. Doreen over here. Hello there. How's the evening like? You know, did you have your evening tea, or are you, you know, at your lunchroom and listening to me like, no, my schedule is not like, you know, everybody else's schedule at work. It's just overloaded. I don't even have time to drink water. Well, that should not be the case. Please make sure you're drinking water. Please. I do kindly request you to do so. But also, do request you to, you know, send me your dedications, messages, or you can even have a little chat with me. Let me know as to how the Tuesday is treating you like instead of how you're treating Tuesday like. You know, let's do that for a change. WhatsApp me on 0728-878-878. And an interesting thing that I came across on my, you know, feed on social media is that Sri Lanka has been recognized among the top 50 food destinations around the world for 2026. So this has actually, you know, come up on the global travel publication named Travel and Tour World. And we are ranked right there on that list. And out of 50 countries, we are also there on that specific list. Imagine the amount of people who have actually visited us and voted for Sri Lanka, saying, yeah, they have exquisite food. Because the ranking, which identified the world's leading culinary tourism destinations, have been evaluated countries based on range of factors, including their food heritage, regional diversity, and also street food culture, fine dining, local ingredients, and cultural authenticity. So yeah, obviously we have some, you know, cultural, not enough, but more than enough cultural authenticity to be, you know, named as one of the top food destinations in the world, right? But if you haven't, you know, checked out a lot of cafes, well, let me come up with some recommendations for you. But for now,

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1-888-876. Ellen White, that was a song by Elton John, Easier to Walk Away. Well, it needs no introduction, but then again, I thought, you know, why is it easier to walk away than to try and stay and fix stuff, okay? Because the first verse goes, every time you turn around, you wear another face. Every time I look away, I find a hiding place. Well, you shouldn't be. You know, if you really love somebody, you gotta stay there and not even turn away or find a hiding place. You need to stay there, fix problems, right? I mean, if you do agree with me, just, you know, drop in a message on WhatsApp. I'd love to know your opinion on 0728-878-878. That is a number you can actually text me on. This is Davina with you on the Light Lounge. I know we are getting closer to, you know, time you have to say bye and thank you so much to work today on a Tuesday. But, you know, I'm going to be here. I'm going to help you get through that day. I'm going to make sure you're feeling a little distressed by the end of your workday, okay? And that is my job to do. Do not worry about that. But I also did bring you some fun facts that will actually keep you entertained while you're at work. You know, a lot of people have this assumption that orange has more vitamin C in it, and whenever doctors tell you that you need more vitamin C in your body, people tend to recommend oranges. But interestingly, kiwi, the fruit, actually has more vitamin C than orange, and nobody really knows that. So I thought maybe I'd share with you. So yes, people do recommend eating oranges because they have nutrients like vitamin C and are packed with fiber and antioxidants. But kiwi has more vitamin C than oranges by

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4: 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Ultra-processed foods, or UPFs, are foods containing ingredients that are significantly modified from their original form. They often contain additives like sugar, highly refined oil, salt, preservatives, artificial sweeteners, colors, and flavors as well. Examples include snack cakes, fast food, frozen meals, packaged cookies, and chips. UPFs are highly palatable, meaning they are easily overeaten and activate reward-related regions in the brain, which can lead to excess calorie consumption and weight gain. Studies show that diets high in ultra-processed food can contribute to obesity, type 2 diabetes, heart disease, and other chronic conditions. HealthWise on Light FM.
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978-876 Alan White. That was a song from the 90s, of course. Jimmy Cliff with Higher and Higher. Well, what more can you do when you're going higher and higher, right? I mean, there's so many things when you get to a certain part of your life. You're just like, yeah, I think this is good enough. But then again, you get this spark of idea like, no, you can go higher and higher. Well, that's the kind of motivation you need on a Tuesday, don't you think so? But yes, this is Amina with you on The Light Lounge. Hey there, how's the day going? Did you already have your evening tea? Because, you know, if you're having your tea and listening to Light FM, you are doing the right kind of thing. Why not go ahead and WhatsApp, let me know how the day is like on 0728-878-878. We did get a couple of messages that came in. Deanne, who says, hi, loving the music. However, you have been hammering the subject of relationships. It's a very complicated subject with many facts, and I don't think it should be taken lightly as it's personal and complicated. No, darling, I surely understand what you're trying to tell me. But I'm just saying, you know, sometimes you don't need to take things too seriously, but then there are certain things that you need to take seriously and you need to look at from a different lens. That's what I'm trying to say. But anyway, I love to have a chat with you. Please do, you know, continue sending in messages for me. And we also do have a message coming in from Kathy, who says, hi there, it's been a while. I love all of your fun facts and the content you always take on air. Well, Kathy, thank you so much for that lovely comment. And we also do have a message coming in from Jason, who says, music always on point. Well, I love the dot after every single word. Well, much love out to you as well. Well, Jason, yes, you too can do the same. 0728-878-878 is the number you can actually text me on. But we do have Black Box coming your way with Fantasy. 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

8 7 8 8 7 6. Alan White, The Pretenders, bringing you a song from the 80s. Don't get me wrong. Yes, oh yes, we will not get you wrong when you have to say, yeah, I need a break from work, okay? Because we all do, don't we? But I have to say bye-bye, so don't get me wrong. Because we got Sonara coming up on the light drive as well to take you home or to wherever it is that you are going, safe, sound, and melodious as well. So yes, why not hit her up, let her know that you're listening in, enjoying the music, because I know you are. Well, the number to do so is 0728-878-878. And to every single one of you who send in your messages, well, thank you guys. And also, I love you so much from the bottom of my heart. But of course, I'll be back again on Hump Day's edition of The Light Lounge. Until then, leaving you with something by Boyzone. This is Domino Sengari's Amigos. You catch me again tomorrow. Shalaka, peace.

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A song that's way ahead of its time, still so relevant to this day. Black or White by Michael Jackson. It wasn't just a catchy pop anthem, right? It was a statement, and still is to this day, continues to live through his music. That's the kind of impact he left on us and the kind of pioneer he was in pop music history altogether. It's just truly incredible stuff. And on top of that, you do remember the incredible visual effects, right? I mean, these days people just wouldn't even understand it, think that it's AI when it's not. Honestly, he just was able to communicate to every culture. I mean, song and music, it's the universal language, right? Universal language of love altogether. But we're here to make sure that you're feeling the love all the way through on your commute back home on the light drive on Light 87.8 and 87.6 Island Vider on Light87.8.com. It is me, Sinara, back here again, and we are here to, you know, fight anything that comes our way, any kind of inner battle that you're facing. I mean, listen, it's the most productive day of the week. I'm pretty sure you were really fighting it, but you made it through. It's the final stretch, and I really hope that you're not going to focus on making it even more heavier for yourself. We got everything you need right now to feel way lighter. So definitely send me a message and connect with me. Let me know who you want to send your love to. 072-888-878 are the numbers, or find us on Facebook and on Instagram, and I'll tell you all about how you can own a piece of football history that's courtesy of Britsbury Rockowa. And I'm talking about, you know, a jersey, an Argentina FIFA 2026 jersey signed by Lionel Messi himself. That's right. I'll tell you all about how you can get your hands on this. But Redva now connected with me, got Eternal on the other side, giving you something that's eternally here to stay.

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That was a very, very beautiful song, courtesy of Starship. I'm pretty sure it brought back some of those fond memories that you have. And I mean, honestly, nothing's going to stop us now from having all the best vibes flowing through the airwaves on Light 87.8, reminding you to get the app on your phone if you haven't already. And you know, history has just landed, and this is not a drill. For the very first time in Sri Lanka, Ritspiri Rakoa, they're bringing you the ultimate football holy grail, and that's an original Argentina FIFA 2026 jersey. And this is personally signed by the greatest of all time himself, Lionel Messi. And it's his final World Cup appearance, you know, and it's just not just a sports gear. It will, the value will increase over time. It's something you gotta frame on your wall and pass it down to your kids, and that's the kind of family heirloom that Ritspiri Rakoa, they are looking to give you, a certified museum piece. And it could be hanging in your room, right? And I want you to envision this. But also on top of that, they're giving away 300 customized football jerseys to lucky winners across the island. So if you want to claim it, all you gotta do is buy any Ritspiri Rakoa chocolate and scan the QR code on the pack or visit Rakoa's social media pages to hit the competition website. You can register and enter the unique code given from the website and upload a picture. It's as simple as that. And this is true once in a lifetime opportunity, and once it's gone forever. So make sure you grab it. And the promotion is live right now, and it ends on the 20th of August. So do not miss out on this great opportunity for you to bring home the ultimate iconic, piece that you will adore, I'm pretty sure. But definitely hop on board and connect with me. I've got everything you need to make your commute so much more enjoyable.

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And, you know, sometimes we think about, oh, how much love you gotta pour to everyone around you. And honestly, it's not even much. It's just the kind of love that you need to keep, ever flowing, and you need to kind of keep maintaining and give yourself the love you deserve as well, okay? And someone who deserves endless love, we got Shahmin Safidin, who's on board, and, a song that we did play a while ago, Starship, just one of her favorite songs. And honestly, she is the unstoppable force that song is talking about as well. Thank you so much for lighting up those candles as well. But hop on board and let me know who you are thinking of, who you want to send your love to, in case if you're celebrating a cake day or wedding anniversary, we want to celebrate it with you. And our very own Davina is also celebrating her cake day today. And from all of us here at Light 878, I want to wish her happiness, good health all the way through. It is honestly a party here, okay? We're having cupcakes and all that, but we are here to make sure that we give you a slice of the happiness that we share even with ourselves. That's what we intend on doing, coming to you live from the state-of-the-art studios here at the P1 level of the Colombo City Center. 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Rick Astley, take it away.

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3: 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This is teledrama like you have never experienced it before. 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We are bringing the scale, the passion, and the magic of the silver screen straight to your living room. 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In an ordinary world where seven of each exist, one extraordinary king stands entirely alone. This is a mesmerizing chronicle of a royal family whose minds paint the universe, dreaming in vivid, impossible colors that outshine the grandest tapestries of the realm. A masterpiece of imagination, a feast of different creative flavors. This is royalty like you have never seen it before. 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

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And I think that's the most important kind of way to express love as much as you can, through showing that care. But hop on board and let me know how you are feeling today. And also reminding you that you could own a piece of football history. And if you have ever been dreaming of that, Ritzbury Rocawa, they are here to make it possible for the very first time in Sri Lanka. One lucky winner is going to walk away with an official Argentina FIFA 2026 jersey, personally signed by Lionel Messi. And this is Messi's final FIFA World Cup. This is, you know, a jersey that's going to cost millions, okay? And one day you can give it to your grandkid. It could be a family heirloom and something to definitely frame on your wall and even auction it. I'm just saying, okay? The best part is there are also, on top of that, 300 customized football jerseys waiting to be worn by lucky fans across the island. And what you got to do to get involved is super easy. Just grab any Ritzbury Rocawa chocolate and scan the QR code on the page and head over to Rocawa's social media pages, register on the competition website, and enter your unique code and upload your picture and you're in, just like that. This is a competition happening right now and it runs until the 20th of August. So don't leave it until the last minute. Maybe you are just off from work and what you got to do is go to the supermarket and grab your Ritzbury Rocawa, because your next Ritzbury Rocawa could be your ticket to owning a piece of football history. So you don't want to miss out on that. But have fun, let me know how you are feeling today. This is the Tuesday's edition of The Light Drive, making sure that you are unwinding and recharging to the vibes and the music that you love, not about a romance.

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We're here to make sure that your spirits are where it belongs, on top of the world. That's what we do best on your commute back home. It is the most productive day of the week, and we're not here to judge. We're not here to see if you were working hard or hardly working. That is not what we intend on doing, but we just want you to maybe reflect, but also give yourself a pat on the back. You did your best, and that's what matters the most. And we're here to make sure that we make things a little less heavier for you, in case if it was. And if you've got any blues, we're here to kick them away with all the feel good energy that we've got going on here. So get the Light 87.8 app on your phone if you haven't already, so you can carry us with you no matter where you are. Now, here's something really funny that I actually came across, which I thought was very creative, because it's something that got the internet debating. And a horror game developer says that he used photos and reference footage of his sleeping wife, right, to help create the facial expressions and subtle movements of a monster in his upcoming game, which, I mean, when I saw the picture, it's absurd, right? But it's actually very funny, and to me, it's, I mean, again, it's very creative. It is kind of sweet that he found inspiration. Maybe this is a hot take, I don't know, but at the same time, it's really, really funny. But honestly, I mean, this is what they say, right? You got to get inspiration from the people around you, the people that you love. But I mean, I don't know if it is to create like horror, you know, out of them, but still, might be your thing. And speaking of game developers, right, I mean, there's been lots of adaptations, movie adaptations, taken from horror games, and one of them is a Backrooms, which I recently watched and I thought was absolutely fantastic. And I can't even believe that very young people are movie directors who, you know, create such incredible stuff. But then again, there are people who's been doing, I guess, YouTube since their teenage years, so it only makes sense. But if you've watched the movie Backrooms, let me know. I thought it was an incredible psychological thriller, more than horror, rather. But hop on board, let me know how you are feeling today. Got the music, got all the vibes you need to make your commute so much more enjoyable, keeping you posted with the latest. And of course, got Lionel Richie talking about an angel.

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time, but however, let me know how you are feeling today, and we got everything you need. And of course, make sure that you connect with me, send me all of those messages on WhatsApp 072-8878-878 or through our social platforms on Facebook and on Instagram. You'll see my show post as well, and you can definitely connect with us. And some good news for Messi fans around the island, because Lionel Messi was spotted at the Colombo Wax Museum. That's right, if you happen to be a fan, this is definitely something that is worth checking out. Could be your next huge spot, right? I mean, honestly, it's his final FIFA World Cup as well, and on top of that, you have the opportunity of owning a piece that could one day belong in a museum. If you've ever dreamed of that, Ritzaway Rockoa, they made it possible for the very first time in Sri Lanka. One lucky winner is going to walk away with an official Argentina FIFA 2026 jersey personally signed by Lionel Messi. How crazy is that? Think about that for a second. It's his final FIFA World Cup, and the signed jersey, it will, you know, be something you'll definitely frame on your wall, I'm sure, but also something you can pass down to your kids and grandkids. And it's genuinely something that could be auctioned out, because it will be worth millions. And the best part is there's also 300 more customized football jerseys waiting to be worn by lucky fans across the island. And all you have to do is grab any Ritzbury Rockawa chocolate this evening, go to the supermarket, just, you know, whatever plans you have right now, scratch that, go to the supermarket and buy a Ritzbury Rockawa chocolate, and scan the QR code on the pack, or head over to Rockawa's social media pages, register on the competition website, and enter your unique code and upload your picture. That's it. And the competition is happening right now till the 20th of August, so don't leave it until the last minute. Your next Ritzbury Rockawa could be your ticket to owning a piece of football history, and this is your opportunity to do that, made possible by Ritzbury Rockawa. And half of all, let me know how you are feeling. Keep those messages rolling in on the numbers. Got Michael McDonald on the other side.

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4: 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Medical professionals recommend resistance training twice per week. 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

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And you can connect with me. Let me know how the most productive day of the week is treating you. And we're here to save the day by putting you in the right. We've got Debbie Gibson coming your way, PJ and Duncan coming your way, and also some lovely people on board that the Sanak is all enjoying. And let's not forget to Godfrey Herman. How's it going? Thank you so much for being on board and for clocking in, letting me know that you just tuned in. And good to know you're having yourself a lovely time. Iranga, good to know you're on board. And much love to Aswin Hanif all the way from the Central Hills. And you can do the same. 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Just like a friend in need, and also especially when you need to tune out from reality and have your sweet escape right here on your fingertips. So your time right now is at 6:41.

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And if you want to send your love to someone, maybe they need it, okay? 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But have a vote, connect with me. You can find me on Facebook and on Instagram. Be a part of the Light family. Got much love going out to our sailor tuned in. Shulalu Dawate, good to know you're on board. All the Derricks, the wonderful family, all having us as well. And Rainu Chevron enjoying the tunes as well. Got Janet Jackson on the other side. Your time right now is 6:56.

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I mean, if you think about being boring, there's one person who I know who never has a moment of being boring, and that is Aminath Hilmi, who is always up to something really exciting. That is how she spends her days every single day, right here. And good to know you're on board all the way from Maldives. And sending in love. And you can do the same. Find us on Facebook and on Instagram, and definitely say hello on my show post. I can send you all the greetings, say hello, and be a part of the Life family. We have exciting things happening all the time, and you don't want to miss out on the fun, okay? And definitely send a message on a WhatsApp as well, 072-8878-878. And let's see what we've missed out on as well, if there's any anything that we need to celebrate, because we need all the motivation we can possibly get. It's still the week is still so new, so we need to make sure that we grab and cherry pick all the good news to share, because that's what we need, right? That's what we need to not give up on those dreams. So hop on board, let me know how you are feeling today. You know the numbers to connect with me, 072-8878-878, and I'll tell you all about how you can get your hands on the Argentina jersey signed exclusively by Lionel Richie, and that's made possible by Ritzbury Rocoa. I'll tell you how you can get your hands on this piece of football history in a matter of moments as we cruise along. But right about now, if you're sitting up in your room, this is the song you gotta crank up the volume to.

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Playing the music that you love and it's all the music you gotta sing your heart out to and feel all the emotions to right here on Light 878. And reminding you that Ritzbury Rockoa, they are here to get you to get your hands on something very special. If you've ever dreamed of owning a piece of football history, this is the moment that you do. And Ritzbury Rockoa, they are here for the very first time in Sri Lanka, getting one lucky winner to walk away with an official Argentina FIFA 2026 jersey personally signed by Lionel Messi. That's right. And this is Messi's final FIFA World Cup. That means this signed jersey is something that you got to frame on your wall and send it to give it to your kids and grandkids as a family heirloom, because honestly you can even auction it away because it will be worth millions. And the best part is there are also 300 more customized football jerseys waiting to be won by lucky fans across the island. And what you got to do to get involved is just go ahead and grab any Ritzbury Rockoa chocolate from the supermarket and scan the QR code on the pack, or head over to Rockoa's social media pages and register on the competition website and enter your unique code and upload your picture and you're in. The competition is happening right now and it runs until the 20th of August, and you don't have to wait until the last minute because this could be your ticket to owning a piece of football history. So got to thank Ritzbury for being on board as well. Go ahead and grab your Ritzbury Rockoa today and hop on board. 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

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Here to make sure that we keep your spirits where it belongs. And honestly, this is the time of day you gotta reserve to making sure that you check in with yourself and making sure that you unwind. And we got everything you need right here. 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But also, we have some great news with regards to where Sri Lanka's heading. We're recognized for all the right reasons, right, in terms of the beauty and the hospitality and also the talent. We've recently been seeing that we've been recognizing a lot for the talent that we've got to display. And these two Sri Lankan bars were featured on the Asia's 50 Best Bars extended list for 2026, which is always incredible. And it also, both of them happens to be in down south, so that just makes a lot of sense. It's by the beach, and it makes sense why it is in the list of 50 best bars in Asia. And honestly, this is truly an incredible ranking, because if you've seen the bars around the world, especially in Asia, it's incredibly stunning, those bars, right? And we're on that list and featured twice, which means we're incredible at what we're doing. So it's these moments that you realize you shouldn't really think that you don't have a place in the global map. Like, there's, you know, that kind of complex we all sort of have, thinking that we're from this island and no one really sees us for what we have to give. But honestly, that's changing, and people are recognizing that what we have to offer is something truly phenomenal. So incredible stuff. But he'll keep you motivated all throughout the week. It's still the early days, the brand new week still. We'll make sure it's going to be a great one right here on a Light 87.8 and 87.6 Island Vibe. 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
0: 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To the youth wandering the maze, searching for a life to call their own. 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A chance encounter. A spark of hope. We chase a blurry horizon of dreams that always feel just one inch out of reach. We are the new generation, living on borrowed characters, wearing masks we didn't ask for, holding on to things we don't truly own. Balang Inna. 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

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And just like that, the Tuesday's edition of The Light Drive is coming to an end. But the music continues. But before we say goodbye, here's a little reminder. Maybe you haven't heard it from anyone else, but hey, you're doing amazing. And know that we are proud of you for how far you've come. And in case if you feel like giving up on those incredible things you're working on, especially those projects, because you think you're not getting the recognition, hey, you will. Make sure that, you know, you pour some love onto yourself, because I feel like that is definitely what we need the most before we pour it to everyone else's cup. Make sure you give it to yourself first. It matters. And you can start fresh again tomorrow. Try again if you felt like you failed. There's always a tomorrow, and there's always, always a failure in every success story. Okay, you can go and Google this and you'll find out that there's a more failure, stories of failure with a lot of successful people than there are more successful stories. You can definitely go check that out as well. But reminding you that we're here with you all the way through and here to help you unwind and de-stress. And until I catch you tomorrow, same time, same frequencies, take good care of yourself, and leaving you in the good hands of Steve Winwood to bring the curtain down.

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1: Discover an unparalleled spectrum of teledrama. This is your invitation to extraordinary storytelling. Welcome to the Concrete Desert, a city choked by dust, built on the backs of twisted souls and fueled by fake tears.
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1: 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Survival isn't a given. It's a brutal competition. We all walk the same streets, yet we live in entirely different worlds. Each of us rewriting the story to suit our own survival. But look closely, that isn't just dust in the air. It's the gathering of a storm.
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1: Settle in for 2 hours of storytelling redefined. This isn't just television. This is teledrama like you have never experienced it before. 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Before the gods, even emperors are ordinary, but destiny always has a way of breaking the rules. 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This is the mesmerizing chronicle of a royal family whose minds paint the universe, dreaming in vivid, impossible colors that outshine the grandest tapestries of the realm. 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